0: not even get cross. And may the Lord have mercy on your soul, 'cause enough is enough. Enough is enough, darling.
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1: 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About to shack outside the games. And you know what I'm talking about. Just let me know if you wanna go to that home out on the range. They got a lot of nice girls.

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2: 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A recording for Blue Note Records.